Dankeschön. Thank you. Thank you very much. Mr. Detlef Bayer on bass. Detlef. My name is Richie Byrack. Thank you. No, I'm happy to be here in Hamburg in this beautiful place with this beautiful piano with my really good friend Detlef Bayer. We've played together for many years. The first piece was by a Spanish composer, a Catalan composer, wonderful Spanish man named Frederic Mompó, called Música Callada. We continue now with another piece. This is by Johann Sebastian Bach. This is the Bach Siciliana.

You know, I live in Leipzig now. I'm a professor of jazz piano at the Felix Mendelssohn Hochschule, and I live three blocks from where Bach is buried. So I feel him every day. I hope he's not rolling around in his grave now, right? Okay, this next piece is written by Detlev Bayer. This is a beautiful ballad, one of my favorite ballads. I love to play this. And this is called Towards the Sun.

Thank you. Thank you very much. This was a little piece of mine that we like to play called Rectilinear. Anything can happen and does. Next is a piece that I just finished writing last week. This is a piece called Inner Space.

Now we continue with what we'd like to call new wine in an old bottle. The old bottle is a tune that everyone knows called Green Dolphin Street. But the new wine has a little story, okay? Green Dolphin Street is a wonderful tune originally written by Bronislaw Kaper in the key of C. But Miles Davis and John Coltrane and Bill Evans recorded it in E flat, which is a much better key for the trumpet and the saxophone, right? But singers, even the good singers, they still sing in the key of C. So sometimes you have a funny situation when you invite a singer up to sing, and she says, Green Dolphin Street. She starts in C, the band starts in E flat, and we have a giant Bahnhof wreck. I wrote an arrangement of this to make sure that no matter what key you start in, it ends up being okay. So I call this the two green dolphins.

So for our last piece, we play something very different. We hope you like it. I'm from New York City, and on September 11th, 2001, I was in New York City in my apartment on Spring Street, which is right near the World Trade Center, and I saw the whole thing from my roof. I saw the planes hit, and I saw the buildings come down. And I have to tell you, it was the worst thing I ever saw. And I've seen a lot of bad things, right? It was very, very bad. It affected everybody in the world. But what it also did was, in a strange way, it made what we do, the music, more important. Because if we ever needed something to believe in, if we ever needed something to express, it would be now. So over the course of the last year, I wrote a piece. It's very hard to write this. I did not want to write it, and I never want to write another one. But I wanted it to be right. So I wrote the piece, and I looked for a title. And this is called Steel Prayers. And it's dedicated to the people that lost their lives on September 11th.